Life 100.7. Hey, I'm Ben, and thanks so much for hanging out with me at the start of your weekend. Yes, it is Friday. If you need some encouragement and just a chance to slow down as you head into maybe a busy weekend, well, here's CeCe Winans.

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0: 100.7, that was Torrin Wells. We'll take it all back. Hey, I'm Ben, and happy Friday. You know, you're probably looking forward to some rest, relaxation, not thinking about work anymore. But let me take you back to work for a second, just for a little bit. Don't worry. What is in your desk drawer at work? You know, it can't all be papers, right? It's got to have something fun in there. I think to me, it's a lot more fun when you give yourself a little bit of fun while you're at work. You know, nothing enough to distract you. But that's why I have decorations in one of my filing cabinets. You know, I get some for each season, fall, Christmas, Valentine's. I mean, if you and I spend 90,000 hours of our lives at work, according to the internet, then you got to make it feel a little bit like home, right?
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Life 100.7. I don't know if you need to hear it this evening, but when you're going through struggles in life, if you ask God for help, He will be there for you. Might not be in the way you want or expect, but He will be there. It's Mercy Me. They say

0: 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Hey, that was Mercy Me with Even If. I'm Ben. And what do you do when you feel anxious? Do you go and find a place that's peaceful? Do you try to reach out to God? What about praising God through worship? Well, if you're looking for a worship night coming up, Tasha Layton is coming to La Vista October 9th with special guests David Leonard and Patrick Mayberry. And honestly, it is the perfect excuse to go out, slow down, and check in with God. It's going to be such a fun night of worship to just take a break from the chaos and sing to Jesus. 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
3: At the right moment in my car, it was like, look up. 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
3: I saw a billboard about a year and a half ago. 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It just sort of was like uplifting. What in the world is that? I didn't know what kind of music that was. So turned on the channel and listened to it. And new artists, new songs, new style were all being introduced to me. It really helps to build my confidence in myself. And when things are scattering around in my brain, there's the song.
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0: Slowing down can be a process, right? But it's so worth it. Hey, I'm Jeremy Tracy. I find in my own life, being intentional to slow down with God helps bring peace back into my life. That's why I want to invite you to hang out with me this Sunday morning for a time to slow down and connect with God.
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0: Life 100.7. That was Crowder with Grave Robber. I'm Ben, and imagine going out one night with your friends and family to a concert. But instead of jumping up and down and running out of a lot of energy, you're slowing down. You're raising your hands and you're praising God together. Yeah, that sounds like an intimate night of worship, right? Well, that is exactly what Tasha Layton is bringing to Beautiful Savior Lutheran Church in La Vista on October 9th. So if you just need a break from the chaos or just a moment to slow down, this night is for you. 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
2: 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And so that's really the heart of this initiative, is that we are caring for the staff and the students of our local schools because they deserve it.
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0: Life 100.7. That was Forrest Frank with Good Day. I'm Ben, and something that I have learned about following God throughout my many years of following God is that you never stop having questions. And that is okay, you know? If you do have questions about following God and you feel like you need some answers, though, of course, I want to point you towards going to a local church of yours. That's where I found a lot of my answers growing up and throughout my adult life even. But if you need some answers right now, you want to start the initial step of following Jesus, well, there are some great resources for you on lifeomaha.com's homepage. 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Again, lifeomaha.com.
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0: All throughout Scripture, we see the breath of God representing the Spirit of God. We see it in Genesis when God breathes into Adam. We see it in the New Testament when Jesus breathes on the disciples. This is symbolizing the Holy Spirit empowerment of God in our lives. And this song is a prayer that God's Spirit would breathe on everything that we do, on our businesses, on our dreams, on our families, on our brokenness, and so that we can experience the life-changing power of His presence.
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Hey, if you're looking for a chance to slow down and reconnect with God, well, Tasha Layton is coming to La Vista October 9th for an intimate night of worship. 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

0: Life 100.7. That was Megan Woods with The Truth. And Ben, and it is Friday evening, meaning your weekend has just started. Thank you so much for hanging out with me. Sadly, it is time for me to head out, but I want to leave you with a little bit of encouragement, especially if you're looking for a more peaceful, restful kind of weekend. Proverbs 12:20 says, "Deceit is in the hearts of those who plot evil, but those who promote peace have joy." See you next time.
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0: The enemy has tried to attack my mind, but I've learned there is real power in the name of Jesus. When his name is spoken, darkness has to leave. This is Josiah Queen, and this is the story behind my new song, Demons. I wrote this song with a couple of close friends, and it really comes from a journey of battling depression and anxiety through different seasons of my life. This song is a declaration that fear doesn't win and lies don't get the final say. If you've been fighting battles in your mind too, I hope this song reminds you that there's hope and there's freedom. This is my new song, Demons.
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2: Sherry Ladley lost her husband James on September 11th, 2001. 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

0: slowing down can be a process, right? But it's so worth it. Hey, I'm Jeremy Tracy. I find in my own life, being intentional to slow down with God helps bring peace back into my life. That's why I want to invite you to hang out with me this Sunday morning for a time to slow down and connect with God.
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0: Slowing down can be a process, right? But it's so worth it. Hey, I'm Jeremy Tracy. I find in my own life, being intentional to slow down with God helps bring peace back into my life. That's why I want to invite you to hang out with me this Sunday morning for a time to slow down and connect with God.
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0: All throughout Scripture, we see the breath of God representing the Spirit of God. We see it in Genesis when God breathes into Adam. We see it in the New Testament when Jesus breathes on the disciples. This is symbolizing the Holy Spirit empowerment of God in our lives. And this song is a prayer that God's Spirit would breathe on everything that we do, on our businesses, on our dreams, on our families, on our brokenness, and so that we can experience the life-changing power of His presence.
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3: 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He sees you and he will see you through. There is no problem too great for the great I am. 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
0: My name is Taylor DeYoung, and I am the communications champion at Within Reach Omaha. Love Our Schools is a hands-on, community-wide volunteer event. All day long, there are going to be projects happening across the city, whether it's painting classrooms or planting gardens, refreshing playgrounds, or assembling care packages for teachers. It's fun to see the community show up in a way that really loves the school well. And so that's really the heart of this initiative, is that we are caring for the staff and the students of our local schools because they deserve it.
1: Love Our Schools Day is happening Saturday, September 26th.
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0: Y'all, we just want to give you a melody to put to an age-old story of David and Goliath. What's up, guys? This is
1: We the Kingdom.
0: And this is the story behind our song, Rescue Me. Man, he had some crazy faith, and it's amazing what God can do. We just pray that this song would be a huge encouragement to you guys to know that whatever giants you're facing out there are not impossible to fall to the ground in God's name.
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2: Sherry Ladley lost her husband James on September 11th, 2001. 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
0: You're invited to a special evening that's more than a concert. 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

0: Slowing down can be a process, right? 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Hey, I'm Jeremy Tracy. 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

0: came from the realization, I think, that when someone says, how are you? 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
0: For me personally, when I wrote this, I was not fine. A lot of things were going down. I'd lost a couple people that were super close to me, and it was the middle of a tour, so I was physically exhausted, and I didn't want to keep feeling like that without being honest with the people around me. And so the chorus is a super vulnerable, but could you lift me up, right? To ask the people around you for that kind of help. I hope it does for the listener what it did for me, because that's why we did it.
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0: The enemy has tried to attack my mind, but I've learned there is real power in the name of Jesus. When his name is spoken, darkness has to leave. This is Josiah Queen, and this is the story behind my new song, Demons. I wrote this song with a couple of close friends, and it really comes from a journey of battling depression and anxiety through different seasons of my life. This song is a declaration that fear doesn't win and lies don't get the final say. If you've been fighting battles in your mind too, I hope this song reminds you that there's hope and there's freedom. This is my new song, Demons.
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1: 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I'm Erica, and that was Toby Mac and his song, Lord, It Feels Good. This summer was so amazing with all the summer tour stops. I made it to almost all of them. And the stories that you shared with me were so impactful about when the song, like, it touched you right when you needed it most, or when a song spoke to you and reminded you that God loved you and He sees you. It was so powerful. It just made the ministry come alive to me. This is my first summer, and to get to meet you was amazing. But to understand how impactful our ministry is, and then now we're into fundraising season, and I see how important your support is. And if you give early to the fall fundraiser, you'll have an opportunity to win a weekend family getaway at Lead Lodge at Arbor Day Farms. You'll get some extra spending money, but most of all, you'll get to keep this hope and encouragement coming to you when you need it. And that's so amazing. If you go to lifeomaha.com, you can join the giving family today.
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3: Love Our Schools Day is happening Saturday, September 26th.
2: And we encourage you to go to lifeomaha.com to see the different projects and register for one, and to show up and to love your school.
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0: Slowing down can be a process, right? But it's so worth it. Hey, I'm Jeremy Tracy. I find in my own life, being intentional to slow down with God helps bring peace back into my life. That's why I want to invite you to hang out with me this Sunday morning for a time to slow down and connect with God.
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0: All throughout Scripture, we see the breath of God representing the Spirit of God. We see it in Genesis when God breathes into Adam. We see it in the New Testament when Jesus breathes on the disciples. This is symbolizing the Holy Spirit empowerment of God in our lives. And this song is a prayer that God's Spirit would breathe on everything that we do, on our businesses, on our dreams, on our families, on our brokenness, and so that we can experience the life-changing power of His presence.
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1: 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I'm Erica, and that was Crowder and his song Grave Robber. So I was feeling pretty productive last Sunday morning, right up until I accidentally threw my keys in the dumpster at my apartment complex. So I was going to church and I was going to take the trash out, and somehow the ring on my keys got stuck to the trash bag. And when I threw it into the dumpster, it like ripped the ring open and catapulted my key fob right into the dumpster. I just stood there. I didn't know what to do. I didn't panic, but I made some calls, couldn't get a hold of anybody because it was early. And then I just kind of stood there patiently waiting because I didn't want anybody to throw trash in the can. On top of it, finally, this man came out. He was so kind. He was tall. He was able to see that it was at the top, reach it. It had some gunk on it. I got it cleaned off, and the rest of the day went well, thankfully.

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2: Parenting is hard. We all know that, but it can be really, really hard if you're struggling financially as well. Hi, I'm Nick with Life Right Here, and I am privileged to have Chelsea Solfu with Heartland Hope Mission. You're the CEO of Heartland Hope Mission.
3: Yes, I am.
2: Awesome. And how long have you been there?
3: Forever. So,
2: forever.
3: Since 2004. Like a lot of our staff, I started as a volunteer in 2003 and fell in love with the agency and have been very happy to be on staff since 2004.
2: That's awesome. And I've had the privilege. I've volunteered there before. My church volunteers with you guys and helps out, and then gotten a tour of your new Westo location, which is gorgeous.
3: Thank you.
2: Spot. Love it right there. And you guys do a lot more than just being a food pantry. You help in a lot of ways. And one ways that you help is dealing with parents who are struggling with a pregnancy they didn't plan for, and moving them to choose to take care of this child, to choose life with this child. And there are a lot of factors that impact a woman or a family that get to the point of facing that decision.
3: Yeah. And what we find is a lot of times families will come in and they will feel like they can't afford this unexpected pregnancy. And so their only option is abortion because they feel like they don't have the money to feed the child, clothe the child. It's expensive.
2: Yes.
3: A baby. And so our goal with this program is really to come alongside those parents and surround them with everything that they need so that they can choose to keep and care for that child. And so we have on site we have like case managers that work with these families. We have our baby boutique. So we're providing them with brand new baby items from the time they find out they're expecting till the baby's one. In addition to our baby boutique, we have baby showers these families can get items through. And then just practical things like every month they can get diapers and wipes and formula. And then our case managers will look at, hey, besides those items, right? So this is what they need for a baby. What does this family need to be successful and support this new expense? And so that could be additional pantry services. It could be connecting them with some other agencies in the community to provide resources, but really whatever that family needs so they can choose to keep their baby.
2: Some of us are very blessed. We've never been in the situations where we face those pressures in those moments of decisions. What does that look like for those families at times, the pressures that they would feel that would lead to them saying, I need help in this situation, or I don't know what to do with this pregnancy?
3: Yeah, so we had one mom who came in and she was just asking us for a referral for abortion because she knows we do referrals. That's what she had decided to do. So when we sat down and began talking to her, we learned her significant other did not want the child. Her mom was pressuring her to have an abortion. She didn't think she could afford the baby. That wasn't what she wanted. She just didn't feel like she had another option. And so it's not just the financial pressure. Sometimes it's family pressure. Sometimes it's the husband or significant other that's putting pressure on them because they're saying, you can't afford this or we can't afford this. And so we see a lot of times people who feel like they just don't have another option. It's not the choice they want.
2: Yeah.
3: It's the choice they feel like they're being pushed into.
2: Yeah. And so a lot of time the need then is to just say, I can provide hope. I can provide an education for you to know the true extent of what you can choose and what you can do for your child.
3: Yeah. So I think for people that come through our door, again, because we're serving working poor, we are seeing a lot of those people who it's financial constraint, right? And so we're able to say, hey, we're actually able to provide you with these resources because if it's an unplanned pregnancy, a lot of times people don't have baby items anymore. Even if they have kids, they thought they were done.
2: Yeah.
3: And so if we're able to say, hey, look, we're able to provide you with brand new baby stuff every month. There's other things for moms in there. We have these baby showers to get you some of these other items. We can provide you with extra food support. We can provide you with all the diapers you need. We know any parent knows diapers are expensive. And we're providing a month's supply of diapers every month until that baby is three. So for a lot of families, I think it's realizing, hey, there is a resource to help so that the financial strain can be lightened. So I don't feel like there's no way I can afford this child.
2: Yeah. do you find that there are some individuals, again, if you're blessed to have a mom and dad in the house who have healthy relationships and all those things, that's an example to say, yes, I can accomplish this and move forward. Do you find those who don't grow up with that or those examples, that that struggle makes it even harder?
3: Yeah, so we actually had a mom this last baby shower we did. And, you know, something that we don't think anything about. Again, if we come from a good family, we have a good support network. Somebody is throwing a baby shower for us.
2: Yeah.
3: It's going to happen, right?
2: We want it to happen.
3: Yeah, we do, yeah. And, yeah, everyone's excited about it. And this mom was sharing after the baby shower, she was so touched because she had never had anyone even offer to throw her a baby shower. She said, I always wanted that. I wanted to be able to have that. And so the fact that you guys do this baby shower, it made her feel loved, right? And that's important too, that people feel like they are loved and supported, because you're right. It's not just the items. If you don't have that support network, that person you feel like you can turn to, it can be hard. And so we're able to be that for people too. If they get into a situation, they don't know what to do, where to turn, we're there for them.
2: And we think we're in the Midwest, Omaha, you know, we've got this stuff locked down, but the needs are huge here. I read recently that 10% of people in the state of Nebraska are below the federal poverty line.
3: Yeah.
2: And that impacts the ability for these families to function properly, to welcome in a child, to grow their family and create a stable family.
3: Yeah, well, and one of the other things too is when a person is in crisis, their brain actually reacts differently.
2: Yeah.
3: And so some things that we would say, hey, that's common sense. Well, to them, their brain is in crisis. So they are having a hard time making those decisions that we would say are common sense. And so there's a whole nother aspect of working with families that are already in crisis to really help them, because you have to be able to address and work with them on the crisis before you can get to the place where you can say, okay, now let's talk about some of these other decisions. Because if you don't address that, whatever that underlying stress or crisis is, then they never get to a place where they can think beyond this immediate need to long term. And that goes for our, you know, whether it's keeping a baby or just getting back on your feet and being self-sufficient. If you can't get past, how do I feed my family today, to think about long-term decisions, then you're not going to be able to make those decisions well.
2: And there's long-term need, you know, like after a child is born, there is the raising of the child, the learning how to do that as well. And helping a parent learn how to manage finances, how to manage their household, that will help stabilize life for the children in that family.
3: It will. And we encourage our families to attend. So we have a Thursday night

0: she worked full time. So she had to get up so early. She was a single mom to drive the kids to all three locations so she could be at work on time. And then they had to go to after school, and then she had to go drive and pick all of them up. And so all she did, she said, was get up, get my kids ready, take them, go to work, get them home, bathe them, feed them, put them down for bed. That is my schedule over and over again. And so it is nice for them to have that break and that opportunity to just talk to other adults. And
1: because as parents, we know there's a period of your life raising kids where I can talk to an adult. I get to do that. Yay! It's we don't think of those small things that can be a blessing to a parent who's struggling with those things, and especially a single parent who feels isolated and alone. Those moments of hope and knowing you're not alone, again, will change a family and move them closer to Christ.
0: It will. And I think it's even more important when we have people who don't have family, right?
1: Yeah.
0: Because then they really don't have a support system. So then what we're able to do becomes even more important because we become kind of like an extended family to them.
1: Mm-hmm. Yeah. Now, I know you and I had talked before the show a little bit about, like, continuing services, parenting classes, groups like that. I know you guys at Heartland Hope, you provide referrals to agencies to do that, and the importance of that that you've seen with the families that you work with.
0: Yeah, so that's one of the things that's really important to us when our case managers are working with families is looking at what other support does this family need. We believe in doing what we do really well and then partnering with people who do other pieces well. So it could be they need help with budgeting and financing.
1: Yep.
0: Could be that they need help figuring out how to, you know, navigate daycare. That's something we can do, but then parenting is something we don't do. So then parenting classes is something we would refer out. We also sometimes do partnerships with other agencies that'll come in and teach a safety class for them. How do you use a car seat? How do you, you know, are you safe with it? And then get that car seat. So things like that. Sometimes too, we have families that have come here as immigrants and they don't use car seats. They don't know how they work.
1: Yeah.
0: So, you know, or if you're a first time parent, figuring out how to get that car seat in the car.
1: Just opening the stroller nowadays is science experiment in and of itself.
0: It is. Well, and I have a 5-week-old. Yes. 5-week-old. So I have been relearning because we weren't planning. This was our surprise baby. And I forgot all the things. I'm like, I have to relearn how to do all this stuff. So if you don't have family and it's your first time, sometimes it's nice to not only get the car seat because they are expensive, but also just be shown how do you put it in your car? How do you lock it in? And
1: just the basics of being a parent that, again, if you don't have family or a support system around you, you'll miss that. Your frustration builds, your hopelessness builds. And so to have others who can come alongside and say, yes, you're not alone in this. What a change just in how to put a car seat in.
0: Yeah. Well, and someone to call if you feel like I'm at a breaking point, right? If you don't have family, what do I do if I just feel like I can't do it? And so being able to have us there for them. And sometimes it's just praying with someone, right?
1: Yeah.
0: And encouraging some that sometimes that's all they need, but they know that they can call us. We actually had a lady, I was walking through the pantry and she was leaving as we were opening. And I was like, you're not staying. And she said, no, I just came because we open 30 minutes early for anyone that wants to come in for a short encouraging word. So anytime we're open for pantry, people can come 30 minutes early. And she said, no, I just came in because I just really needed encouraged and I knew you guys would do that. So that's why she drove there just for that. Sometimes we don't realize how important that piece is.
1: Yeah. As our community grows, the need will grow and we got to keep praying for those families, praying for those single parents and praying for those children and all of it.
0: We do. And I think we're uniquely positioned because we're often an entry point. I feel like God has uniquely positioned us to meet those families.
1: Excellent. Well, Chelsea, thank you so much for coming. Chelsea, CEO of Heartland Hope Mission. If people wanted to volunteer or learn more about Heartland Hope Mission, how can they do that?
0: You can go to heartlandhopemission.org.
1: Awesome. Chelsea, thank you and blessings on all the work you guys do.
0: Thank you.
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2: Brenda and Steve from Elkhorn are celebrating their firstborn's birthday. 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
3: It's uplifting, and it's speaking God's word to me and anybody that happens to visit our home.
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0: 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I'm Erica, and that was OK by Forrest Frank. One of my favorite memories from this summer at Pack the Park was when a couple of kids came up and they had to show me a dance that they had made up to Jeremy Camp's No Survivor song. And I'm just standing there watching, thinking, wow, this is so cool, because this song isn't just like something playing in a car anymore. Like, they know it, they love it, they made a dance to it, and they're having fun with music that's reminding them who God is. And so it's like those little moments are why your support matters. We're getting ready to kick off our fall fundraiser, but if you give early, you'll have an opportunity to win a week family weekend getaway to Lead Lodge at Arbor Day Farms, and you'll get some extra spending money for fun. 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

0: Slowing down can be a process, right? But it's so worth it. Hey, I'm Jeremy Tracy. I find in my own life, being intentional to slow down with God helps bring peace back into my life. That's why I want to invite you to hang out with me this Sunday morning for a time to slow down and connect with God.
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2: It puts Ronell in a good mood. 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

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I

0: You say that was Lauren Daigle here on Life 100.7. How's it going? I'm Nick. And you know, during the week and the morning show, you may know I do Dad Joke 101. I don't tell a lot of dad jokes on the Saturdays, but there was one that I thought was super cute and I wanted to share with you. So if you got kids, this would be one they might really like, or they could even tell folks. So tomorrow at church, have your kids try this one out. You know, the last time it was raining cats and dogs outside and I almost stepped in a poodle. See, super cute. Now imagine like a 7 or 8 year old telling you that dad joke. You'd think it was amazing.
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3: You're an adult. Most likely you're a responsible one. 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Well, that's exactly what your teen will do one day, too. Hi, I'm Mark Gregston with Parenting Today's Teens. 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
6: My name is Taylor DeYoung, and I am the communications champion at Within Reach Omaha. Love Our Schools is a hands-on, community-wide volunteer event. All day long, there are going to be projects happening across the city, whether it's painting classrooms or planting gardens, refreshing playgrounds, or assembling care packages for teachers. It's fun to see the community show up in a way that really loves the school well. And so that's really the heart of this initiative, is that we are caring for the staff and the students of our local schools because they deserve it.
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0: The enemy has tried to attack my mind, but I've learned there is real power in the name of Jesus. When his name is spoken, darkness has to leave. This is Josiah Queen, and this is the story behind my new song, Demons. I wrote this song with a couple of close friends, and it really comes from a journey of battling depression and anxiety through different seasons of my life. This song is a declaration that fear doesn't win and lies don't get the final say. If you've been fighting battles in your mind too, I hope this song reminds you that there's hope and there's freedom. This is my new song, Demons.
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0: Slowing down can be a process, right? But it's so worth it. Hey, I'm Jeremy Tracy. I find in my own life, being intentional to slow down with God helps bring peace back into my life. That's why I want to invite you to hang out with me this Sunday morning for a time to slow down and connect with God.
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0: consciousness. Oh God, how I need you.
1: Matt Marsh singing on Life 100.7. Hope your Saturday is going well. I'm Nick. And was talking earlier in the week, I needed some family time, some time with my family, and kind of had a cool situation come up. There's moments where you're like, okay, yeah, we should spend some time as a family. What can we do all together? And something just kind of falls in your lap. That's God, right? Laying it there. My son, a little while ago, Paul, won a free putt-putt golf. And so that's what we're going to be doing this weekend as a family, doing that all together. He's been waiting for quite a while to be able to do that. So, moments of family fun you get to spend together. Love those times.
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0: Josiah Queen, Can't Steal My Joy on Life 100.7. Hope you're having a great Saturday. I'm Nick. And maybe your week was one where you're like, God, I need a time of worship. I need a time where I can just focus on you through song and prayer with others who love you as well. That's what the Altars Tour with Tasha Layton is all about. An intimate time of worship with Tasha Layton, David Leonard, and Patrick Mayberry. It's happening October 9th at Beautiful Savior Lutheran Church in La Vista. 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

0: 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How's it going, Nick? Wondering, got some joy? Well, for King of Country is going to spread it around.
1: Lately, I've been reeling, watching the nightly news. Don't seem to find the rhythm, just want to sing the blues. Feels like a song that never

0: All throughout Scripture, we see the breath of God representing the Spirit of God. We see it in Genesis when God breathes into Adam. We see it in the New Testament when Jesus breathes on the disciples. This is symbolizing the Holy Spirit empowerment of God in our lives. And this song is a prayer that God's Spirit would breathe on everything that we do, on our businesses, on our dreams, on our families, on our brokenness, and so that we can experience the life-changing power of His presence.
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0: Zach Williams singing his latest on Life 100.7. Late, wait for me, not late for me. That's more what I would do. How's it going? I'm Nick. So what do you have stashed away so the kids don't find it? So when I was growing up, it's probably cookies or a treat, right? Something sweet or even chip stuff. When I was a kid, my mom had like the Keebler chocolate wafer cookies that you could get, the long, thin chocolate covered ones. Those were her hidden stash. And once in a while, she would share one of those with me. You know, like, okay, cool. You can have one of those. So those are always special cookies. Very, very special. So as an adult, I am free to buy those whenever I want. But the kids get into them. So much like my mom did, I have a special cookie jar set aside that they don't know quite about where it's located, what it does, but that's my secret stash of the cookies I couldn't have as a kid.
1: It's uplifting.
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3: 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So what that means is that we're here even after everyone else leaves.
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3: Hey, I'm Chelsea Salafis, CEO of Heartland Hope Mission. 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And so she was still, when we showed up, had slept in her flooded apartment. So she was very excited that she was able to receive help through Heartland Hope Mission. 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So we want to invite everyone, come and volunteer or come take a tour. 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

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Maybe stresses are getting high. You could use a night of worship. There's one coming up. I'll tell you about it after Brandon Lake.

0: Brandon Lake on Life 100.7. And that's a truth. God is good. Hey, it's Nick with you. And maybe you're struggling to remember that right now. There's so much going on. And you could just use a night with your friends and family to worship, to just focus on singing praises to God. That's what the Altars Tour with Tasha Layton is all about. 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

0: Slowing down can be a process, right? But it's so worth it. Hey, I'm Jeremy Tracy. I find in my own life, being intentional to slow down with God helps bring peace back into my life. That's why I want to invite you to hang out with me this Sunday morning for a time to slow down and connect with God.
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Get those errands done, or maybe you're just relaxing or taking care of the in-home chores. Here's 7 Time Down. Anytime.

0: God is on the Move by Seventh Time Down here in Life 100.7. Hope you're doing well. I'm Nick. You ever read the book of Proverbs in the Bible? Now, it's full of a lot of good advice. Now, it's stuff that is general good. It's not always going to work out the best, but it's a general way of living our lives good and holy. Proverbs 14:29 says, "Whoever is patient has great understanding, but one who is quick-tempered displays folly," which is convicting at times for me, maybe you as well. Watch the temper.
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4: It puts Ronell in a good mood. 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

0: You can give and support a Life 100.7 right now at lifeomaha.com and get in the running to win a weekend family getaway to Lead Lodge at Arbor Day Farm. But the deadline to get in is this coming Tuesday. You don't have to give to be entered in the drawing, but there is a financial need.
1: It's been a long year. It almost took me down, I swear.

0: That was Gratitude by Brandon Lake on Life 100.7. How's it going? I'm Nick. And sometimes I just need that break from everything going on in life. I mean, stuff happens to us, right? And I just need a night of worship where, God, can I just focus on you, singing praises and worshiping? And that's what the Altars Tour with Tasha Layton is all about. It's coming up October 9th, and it's an intimate night of worship with Tasha Layton, David Leonard, and Patrick Mayberry at Beautiful Savior Lutheran Church in La Vista. And that's the idea, to focus on those times, those songs, moments of prayer, of worship, to give you, your family, your friends, a break from everything going on and focus on the one who loves us. 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

0: That was Soul on Fire by Third Day on Life 100.7. I'm Michelle, and maybe you've wrestled with some of these thoughts too. Like, does God really love me? Am I good enough? Where would I even start with this whole God, religion, Jesus thing? And maybe you listen to this station because you love the music, but you're still figuring out what you believe about Jesus. I just want you to know you do not have to have it all figured out, and you definitely don't have to get your life perfectly together first. 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
3: 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They didn't know what they were going to do. And we are able to immediately help them with, we have a disaster response center with brand new items. There's clothes, shoes, air fryers, bedding, all of those things to get them set up temporarily. And then once they get into permanent housing, we're providing that support, FEMA applications and insurance. And we would love to have you partner with us. Come and volunteer or host a drive. Heartland Hope Mission is more than a pantry, and we'd love to have you be part of that.
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1: Brenda and Steve from Elkhorn are celebrating their firstborn's birthday. 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

0: 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I'm Michelle, and I heard something else that feels pretty good.
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3: It's uplifting and it's speaking God's word to me and anybody that happens to visit our home.
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3: 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Why do I do that? You never know when God's going to shoot an arrow to your heart, like Toby Mac says. 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
4: Blind to the arrow that was headed to my heart.
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0: Slowing down can be a process, right? But it's so worth it. Hey, I'm Jeremy Tracy. I find in my own life, being intentional to slow down with God helps bring peace back into my life. That's why I want to invite you to hang out with me this Sunday morning for a time to slow down and connect with God.
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was Shane and Shane with You've Already Won on Life 100.7. I'm Michelle, and now that we're a couple weeks into the school year, man, I'm just always so appreciative of what the teachers and staff and maintenance crew and everyone within the school system is doing for our kiddos all year long, the amount that they pour into them. And this right here is an opportunity for us to pour a little bit of love back into them. It's Love Our Schools Day. It's coming Saturday, September 26th. And there are projects happening at schools all across Omaha. These are projects you can do by yourself or with your family or your small group or your friends, whatever works for you. And I love the idea of getting to have our kids be a part of serving the people who serve them all year long. And you can check out the projects that are available and sign up right through the mobile app or at lifeomaha.com so we can show our schools some

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I'm Michelle. And you know, you may be wondering, can our God do amazing things? Can he perform miracles? The answer, Cain has it. Yes, he can.

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0: That was Praise by Elevation Worship on Life 100.7. I'm Michelle, and I don't know if you're like me, but I can turn a completely ordinary decision into a full research project. I mean, I want to make the right choice. So naturally, I gather all the information that's possible in the history of the world and ask everyone's opinion at least twice. And then somehow I still feel less sure than when I started. And I'm having to remind myself that I don't have to know exactly how every choice is going to turn out. And in fact, I won't know. Because I'm not in control and I can't see the whole picture. I just have to work to make the best decision I can and trust God with everything else. And maybe that's the freedom some of us needed to hear today. Maybe some of us is me to make the decision, say a prayer, and let God handle the rest.
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1: 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And so that's really the heart of this initiative, is that we are caring for the staff and the students of our local schools because they deserve it.
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Happy Saturday. I'm Michelle. My kids, they love watching the animated movie David, where this next artist, Bill Wickham, he was the voice of David.

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0: That was Toby Mac with Cornerstone on Life 100.7. I'm Michelle, and one of my favorite things about being here every weekend is knowing that you are actually on the other side of this radio, in this station, this microphone, and maybe you're listening in the car, you know, in between soccer games and activities, or making lunch or running errands, and somehow we get to spend our weekends together. 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
4: It puts Ronell in a good mood. 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And Kevin, he loves that it's

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I'm Michelle. And just your reminder, you don't have to make today super productive to make it a good day. You can just rest and enjoy your Saturday and take time to show your gratefulness and your gratitude. Here's Chandler Moore.

0: That was Chandler Moore with God, I'm Just Grateful on Life 100.7. I'm Michelle, and you know, the school year has started. I have got kids in fourth grade, second grade, and preschool this year. And lately, I've had these moments of gratitude, like listening to that song, thinking of, wow, like I'm so thankful of the time that I've gotten with them, and they're getting so big and they still need me for things, but they're also becoming more and more independent and more their own people with their own personalities and God-given gifts. And I know one day I'm going to miss parts of this season, even though it feels exhausting right now. So I've been asking God to help me not rush through what he's given me today, to loosen my grip on everything I think I need to get done and just be present for these little people right in front of me. I love that song as that reminder, and also Jeremy Camp's song, Keep Me in the Moment. Those are both good ones to add to your Saturday weekend playlist.
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1: 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And so that's really the heart of this initiative, is that we are caring for the staff and the students of our local schools because they deserve it.
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0: slowing down can be a process, right? But it's so worth it. Hey, I'm Jeremy Tracy. I find in my own life, being intentional to slow down with God helps bring peace back into my life. That's why I want to invite you to hang out with me this Sunday morning for a time to slow down and connect with God.
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September is prime monarch butterfly migration season in Nebraska. So keep an eye out. You may spot some headed south this weekend. Here's Phil.

0: That was Leanna Crawford on Life 100.7. I'm Michelle, and you know, sometimes making a difference in our community sounds like it has to be this huge, overwhelming, daunting task. And really, it doesn't have to be. Love Our Schools Day is Saturday, September 26th, and it's just really a simple opportunity to show up and serve the schools right here in our community. You can bring your family, some friends, maybe your small group, or just come by yourself. Honestly, I think it'd be a great activity to bring the kids to, and so that they can serve the people who serve them all year long. 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
3: 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Why did he not protect me from this storm? Hey, when storms come, it is good to remember the story in Matthew 14. 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He was there for them in their hour of need, and he told them, "Do not be afraid." Are you facing some fearful storms today in your marriage or your job or your finances or your health or your family? Does the Lord seem far away in the midst of your difficulty? Hey, rest assured, he is not. He sees you and he will see you through. There is no problem too great for the great I am. Now that's real hope.
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1: 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We are a long-term disaster response center. So what that means is that we're here even after everyone else leaves.
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1: Hey, I'm Chelsea Salifu, CEO of Heartland Hope Mission. 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And so she was still, when we showed up, had slept in her flooded apartment. 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

0: 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I'm Michelle, and our verse of the day comes from Proverbs chapter 14, verse 29. Whoever is patient has great understanding, but one who is quick-tempered displays folly. Up next, Chris Tomlin.
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0: That was World on Fire by For King and Country on Life 100.7. I'm Michelle, and before I'm heading out of here for the rest of the weekend, I wanted to remind you that Grandparents' Day is coming up tomorrow, and the older I get, the more I realize how special it is when someone loves your kids almost as much as you do. The grandparents who sit through games, help with pickups, listen to the very long kid stories, and somehow have more patience than we do as parents. It makes me think about how often God's goodness shows up through these people, through our grandparents and our great-grandparents. So this weekend, if you have someone who fills that role in your family, maybe take a second to thank them and thank God for giving your family someone who keeps showing up.
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Life 100.7. Hey, I'm Ben, and thanks so much for hanging out with me this Saturday afternoon. If it's not been restful, don't worry, you still have plenty of weekend left, and here's a chance to slow down. It's Vanessa Campagna.

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0: tour. 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And it's just going to be such a special night. You know, it's going to be fun, yes, but it's also going to be your chance to slow down and see what God has for your life. 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
3: Brenda and Steve from Elkhorn are celebrating their firstborn's birthday. 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
4: It puts Ronell in a good mood. 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

0: 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Oh man, so many amazing stories about God. It's working through the music on Life 100.7. Gonna be told during the fall fundraiser in a couple of weeks. You make that possible. If you give now, you could win a weekend family getaway to Lead Lodge. 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
1: I

0: 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That was Brandon Lake with How Good God Is. I'm Ben, and there are some inventions you see out there that you see and you're like, wow, that might just change my life. Yeah, that might not be the case for this next invention, but I think it is definitely interesting nonetheless. See, some students created something called edible tape. And essentially what you'd use it for is to close off your burrito if you fold it wrong, which I can totally see that being worth it if it closes off, you know, those holes from the tortilla ripping when you add too much food. But, you know, if you know what you're doing, you probably don't actually need the tape. But either way, interesting, right?
1: Uplifting.
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2: My name is Taylor DeYoung, and I am the communications champion at Within Reach Omaha. 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It's fun to see the community show up in a way that really loves the school well. And so that's really the heart of this initiative, is that we are caring for the staff and the students of our local schools because they deserve it.
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0: And that was Jordan Feliz with Next to Me. I'm Ben, and the Life 100.7 community is more than just a bunch of people listening throughout the Omaha metro area. 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

0: 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I do not give to you as the world gives. 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It's I Am They.
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0: That was Crowder with Grave Robber. I'm Ben, and has a last minute idea ever saved something you were doing before? Like maybe getting water before a couple mile hike, or getting gas before you leave the city. I had one of those epiphanies when I had a dinner party a while ago. I was making beans, so I was taking it easy, and I threw them in a crock pot to heat up. Well, apparently, I don't know how a crock pot works because I definitely threw them in a little too late. The beans were still very cold even after I stirred it. And with 5 minutes till I had to leave, I didn't have much of an option, so I took the beans and cooked them on the stove and then threw them back in the crock pot. And you wouldn't know anything if you tasted them. You might say I'm an under-pressure cooker.
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3: It puts Ronell in a good mood. 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

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There once was a man named Noah who built a boat in the middle of the desert where it never rained, all because God told him to. 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

0: 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You know how your social media kind of forms to what you like? You know, depending on how fast you swipe a video or how long you watch something. Well, apparently mine seems to think I really like lawn care videos because I've been watching a guy mow his lawn for a while and honestly, not complaining.
1: I

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Hey, that was Ben Fuller, and I'm Ben. And did you know that Life 100.7's fall fundraiser officially begins later this month? So yeah, if you wanted to hear some stories about God's working through the music on Life 100.7, you're going to want to tune in then. But let me share with you one right now. See, there's a little girl named Tyler who lives in Ord, Nebraska, and her mom love listening to the uplifting music. So much so that Tyler has started sharing the song she hears on the station with friends of hers who don't know Jesus. Yeah, that's a pretty amazing story, right? Well, you can hear more during the

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0: 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So I thought, well, that's cool. Why do I do that? You never know when God's going to shoot an arrow to your heart, like Toby Mac says. It might hit somebody, or there might be some message there that hits somebody just when they need it.
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0: 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Thou Stars Go Dim with Holy. Hey, I'm Ben, and sadly, it is time for me to head out this evening. I believe Lindsay's going to be hanging out with you after this, but I do want to leave you with some encouragement, and that is simply that patience is a virtue. Proverbs 14:29 says, "Whoever is patient has great understanding, but one who is quick-tempered displays folly." See you next time.
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3: It puts Ronell in a good mood. 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Life 100.7 is really a special place. And I'm asking you to put your why you listen into action. Your best gift by the end of the day Tuesday could win your family a weekend getaway to Lead Lodge at Arbor Day Farm. And it's going to give real momentum going into Life 100.7's fall fundraiser coming up later this month. Consider a gift of $40 a month or a single gift of $500. That's Team 40. But every gift is so appreciated. Thank you. You can give now on the Life 100.7 app or at lifeomaha.com. 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